That is New Order with World from Republic, an album that New Order bassist Peter Hook said the band was forced to create in order to save the Hacienda, a Manchester club partially owned by the band and Factory Records. That album released on this day in 1993. World was the name of the song. Archive right before that with Look at Us from the Glass Minds project. And as I mentioned, Archive and Joycut are playing doing a West Coast run. Rare opportunity to see both of these bands. Great double bill. They're going to be here in Seattle at Numo's on Tuesday. Tomorrow night, they're up in Vancouver, BC. On Thursday, playing Portland, San Francisco on Sunday, and a week from Monday in Los Angeles. Karina's put a link to where you can find out the information about those shows on the Real Time playlist. Kevin Cole with you. Appreciate you tuning in. And everybody writing in as well. Jesse saying, good afternoon, Kevin. I find myself repainting the walls of the same bathroom I painted in March 2021. I remember that day well. I felt so lost. In these last 5 years, I suffered a lot of pain and loss, but I remain committed to facing forward. As I'm rolling out the final coat of paint on these walls, I feel overwhelmed by how much has happened, but more importantly, how grateful I am for all those years that have shaped me. So in honor of this transition, and especially in honor of the upcoming anniversary of Ian Curtis's passing on May 18th, I'm requesting New Order's ceremony. So let's do a back-to-back New Order here. Jesse, this one is for you. Keep facing forward. This is the first song New Order did after Ian Curtis's passing. It's Ceremony, KEXP.

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That is Welsh band Factory Set, who are going to be playing the Focus Wales Festival coming up this upcoming week. And this is new from Death Cab for Cutie, Riptides.

0: That is brand new from Francis of Delirium. It's a Beautiful Life, the name of the track. New Death Cab for Cutie right before that. Riptides from the upcoming I Built You a Tower, that full length coming out June 5th. Factory Set with a song called Swimming to the Other Side. They are a band originating out of North Wales. And they are going to be playing the Focus Wales Festival, playing this upcoming Thursday. Karina's put a link to the Focus Wales site. I went there last year to the festival. It's fantastic. And there's like 250 bands playing. So if you want to discover some new music, go to their website and check out the bands playing Focus Wales this year. Before Factory Set, Snail Mail with Dead End. And New Order starting off the set for Jesse. The song Ceremony here on listener-powered KEXP.
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0: Hope your day is going well. Appreciate you choosing KEXP and the show to be your soundtrack on this beautiful Sunday afternoon here in the Pacific Northwest. Matt and Cheyenne, thanks for tuning in. Rob in New Jersey, Kristen, Manuel, appreciate you tuning in. Samantha and Kenmore, Extra Sour, Tiffany in Seattle, thank you all for being a part of the show today. So as I have been mentioning, there's some great shows going on. Cabaret Voltaire, who were live on the show today, which you can listen to via the streaming archive if you missed it or want to hear it again. They are playing tomorrow night at the Moore Theater. And then Archive and Joy Cut are going to be in town. They're going to be playing at Numo's in Seattle on May 5th on Tuesday. Then on Thursday, they're going to be at the Hawthorne Theater in Portland. On Sunday, in San Francisco at the Independent. And then on Monday in Los Angeles. So great opportunities on the West Coast to see some legendary artists. Cabaret Voltaire and Archive and Joy Cut. And this is Joy Cut with Anthropocene. And this is from The Blue Wave here on KEXP.

0: That is The Cure, title track to Disintegration, one of many great Cure records. That was their eighth studio album. And Neil Raggett, who wrote for The Quietus, referred to Robert Smith's vocal delivery and lyrics on that record and that song as a sprawling, reeling act of desperation, unlocking a Pandora's box of self-loathing. And it's known that Robert Smith was dealing with a lot of anguish prior to the recording of Disintegration, realizing on his 29th birthday that he turned 30 in 1 year. That was frightening to him. It's good to see he's adjusted well. The show at Climate Pledge a couple years ago, I think he was 65 then, was an absolutely fantastic show, and Robert Smith seemed just so happy and dark at the same time. And also, excited about creating music. Read an interview with him a year or two ago where he said he had two more albums that he wanted to put out. All right, so right before The Cure's Disintegration, brand new music from The Twilight Sad, Waiting for the Phone Call, was the name of the song and the new album. Enjoy Cut, starting off that set. Anthropocene, the name of the song from Joy Cut's The Blue Wave. Times when silence is a poem, the ice has melted, and bleeding glaciers form our tears. Joy Cut, Pasco from Joy Cut, always so poetic. I'm very excited that Joy Cut and Archive going to be in Seattle. They're playing Numos on Tuesday night. Then on Thursday, the Hawthorne Theater in Portland. On Sunday, the Independent in San Francisco. And the Lodge Room in Los Angeles a week from tomorrow. And on a side note, Pasco from Joy Cut and The Twilight Sad both have remixed Cure tracks for Mixes of a Lost World, the remix companion to the most recent Cure album.
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0: Huge thanks to Karina Pitzel for all the help on the real-time playlist, all the creativity, all the inspiration. Thanks to Mina Byrise for helping out during the Cabaret Voltaire in studio that happened at the top of the show at 3. If you missed Cabaret Voltaire live, they were absolutely fantastic. You can re-listen to that for up to 2 weeks via the streaming archive. Also, you can go see him live tomorrow at the Moore Theater. I'm Kevin Cole. I had an absolutely fantastic time today. So much fun, and can't believe we're out of time here. So play a couple more tracks before turning things over to Supreme LaRock and Sunday Soul coming up in just a few. First, though, music from Wu-Tang Clan. Now, this is the their debut single, which came out on this day in 1993, Protect Your Neck. KEXP.

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1: Wu-Tang's Protect Your Neck debut single came out on this day, 1993. Again, huge thanks to Karina for all the help behind the scenes. Thank you all for listening. I'm Kevin Cole. See you back on the air next Sunday from 3 to 6. And handing things over right now to Supreme, La Rock, and Sunday Soul here on KEXP.
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I'll be here till the 9 o'clock hour doing my thing. For the first hour, all the music I play is going to be from the Asian Pacifica diaspora.

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Only right that I share. 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I always do my best to check those while I'm here in the building. Without further ado, let's get into some Black Butterfly called Dance the Kung Fu. 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

0: this hour from the Asian Pacifica diaspora. That's how we're getting down today. It's only right. We're gonna jump into some Tatsuro Yoshimita called Love Talking right here on Sunday Soul.
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2: 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You just heard the Stone Cold City Pop classic, Yasuko Ogawa, L.A. Knight, OG from 1984. Before that, it was Maria Takeuchi, Plastic Love, another classic. I love all these joints. It was Aniko Yoshida, Shooting Star of Love. We're going to get into some Yamayama called Yamasuki. This was one of my secret records I played for years that nobody knew what it was, but 2026. It's okay. We're going to spill the beans today. I already told you what it was. You hear when it comes on. Keep it locked right here. Sunday Soul with your host and DJ Supreme LaRock on KEXP.
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You just heard from Please, called Sing a Simple Song, the Sly Stone cover. That is a Filipino group out of Germany. The label's out of Germany. They released the record in Germany, but it's a Filipino group. Before that, it was the Divas. I'm Always Dancing to the Music, cover of the Benny Golson classic, as sampled by Adani by Nature. We set it off with the Yamasuki's, called Yama Yama. Super, super funky, dope, heavy drums. It's your man Supreme the Rock. The show is Sunday Soul. I'm here each and every Sunday, 6 to 9 p.m. Pacific time. Shows are archived if you want to hear them again. If you missed it, you want to hear last week's, you can do that too. Tap into KEXP.org. Click DJ. 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Mark emailed in. He said, am I right? Plastic Love with Run DMC? It's not the original mix. That is correct. We do things a little different here on Sunday Soul. You might know the song, but you might have not have heard it that way before. Shout out Extra Sour on the check-in. Connor, Jacob, Julian, everyone checking in. If you want to check in,

and down with the Supreme Team when you hang out with me. We're all hanging out together. The Supreme Team is strong worldwide. Ooh, we had to let that break come in and play for a second.

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2: 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You just heard from Van Jones called Not About That. Before that, it was the Playboys' Get Up, South African outfit. The Playboys released Get Up and B-Side People in 1979. That record's hard as nails. Good luck. Before that, it was Myrna Summers, So Much to Live For. You know I love my gospel. Gotta get my gospel in. This next joint is early Erykah Badu, relatively unknown to most. It's called Heartache. It's an independent private press out of Dallas, of course. Something I picked up while I was out there recently in my travels. So let's get into that. Keep it locked right here, Sunday Soul on KEXP with your host and DJ Supreme LaRock.
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3: 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You just heard from Crystal Davis called So Smooth. And I'm sending that one out to my man Anthony Danza. Every time I hear that song, it reminds me of him. Before that, it was the Playboys called People. We set it off with Erica Wright, a.k.a. Erica Badu, called Heartache, from the early recordings of Erica Wright, released in 1998. Again, if you want to reach out, you can text 206-903-5397 or email dj@kexp.org. 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I got to do that about a year ago when it was super fun. And I always heard about the Laser Dome and the laser shows as a kid, but I never got to experience it. And I finally did, and I highly suggest it. Bring a blanket and a pillow as well. You can lay on the ground and get the full experience. We're going to jump into some word called song for you right here on Sunday Soul KEXP with your host and DJ Supreme LaRock.
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4: 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Before that, it was Mary Wilson called Red Hot. We set it off with World called Song for You. It's 8 p.m. Pacific time. We have 1 hour left. Coming up at 9 o'clock, Kid Hops will be in the building taking over the controls with expansions. We have Midnight in a Perfect World at Midnight with Chinese American Bear. John Gilbreth with Jazz Theater, 1 a.m. to 3 a.m. and Sean overnight, 3 a.m. to 5 a.m. I did see on the KEXP Instagram recently that they are hiring for a DJ position. I know they were a while back. A lot of people were upset they didn't get on. Well, you have another chance. Check out the website for that and more information and apply. We're going to jump into some Freeway called No More. An album I've been after for quite some time and finally picked one up today on my way in. It's actually a private press out of Portland, Oregon. And it's got some joints on. In fact, I'm going to play a couple Freeway songs. This one's called No More, right here on Sunday Soul with your host and DJ Supreme LaRock on KEXP.
5: So I went into the record store and I saw this album sitting there. And I saw this sharp looking dude on the cover and I say, is that him? The Black Prince? Could I be right? Could that be Kid Dynamite?

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0: 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You just heard from Susie Q called Get On Up and Do It Again. Before that, it was Freeway out of Portland, Oregon, called Get the Feeling. We set it off with Freeway again, called No More. Two absolute modern soul bangers right here from out of the Pacific Northwest. We're jumping to some Billy Paul called Only the Strong Survive right here on Sunday Soul.
1: He's a sweet soul.

Que ma coupe cha vous péri, que ma cha cha cha, mana vous péri pour la raïcha.

0: out of the great Northwest comes the legendary Bigfoot, who 8 years ago saved a young child lost in the vast wilderness and raised that child until he grew up to be
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Big on the rare groove scene back in the day. Before that, Let Ambulu Pula Yetla, produced by David Axelrod. I knew there was a reason I loved that joint, and you could hear that Axelrod production. Before that, Ninth Creation, Reaching for the Top. Another album that's kind of hard to get for being on the Prelude Records label. We said it with Billy Paul, Only the Strong Survive. I love that joint. It was hard in the paint and always works on the dance floor. It's your man, Supreme The Rock. If you're not doing so yet, please follow me on Instagram at Supreme The Rock. I love to see who my listeners are. Got about 25 minutes left. Gonna jump into some Soul Supreme called Follow Me right here on Sunday Soul. Don't go anywhere.

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3: 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You just heard from Carlos Franzitti called Coco Funk off the Graffiti album. Before that was Gray and Hanks, Now I'm Fine. We said it was Soul Supreme called Follow Me. Great news, Kid Hops is in the building. He's setting up to take over the controls with Expansions in about 9 minutes' time. I want to thank everyone for hanging out tonight. Shout out Supreme Team Massive, Supreme Team Bay Area, Supreme Team C-Town. You are much and greatly appreciated. We're going to get up out of here, but before we do, I told my homie the other day, man, you ever wake up and you're sore from nothing? Last night I DJed. I actually DJed the last 3 nights, but the turntables were kind of low. And when they're kind of low and you're hunched over for 5-6 hours, it can take a toll on your back. And you pay the price the next day. I couldn't even barely stand up a week ago. True story. But now I'm shaking, I'm baking, and money-making. Always moving and grooving. On that note, we're going to get out of here. But I'm going to play this Harold Lucky record called The Back Stretcher. And it's funky, or I wouldn't play it. And that's what we're going to leave on. Then I'm going to get into another children's record, because these are children's records. These are for the kids, clean leather kids. And then I'm going to get up out of here, and I'll be back next Sunday at 6 p.m. Let's get into it. The Back Stretcher by Harold Lucky. You could do it as well.
4: 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On s'ambiance de dingue avec Supreme La Rock.
5: Now stand erect with your feet apart for the back stretcher. Ready. Down, bounce, bounce, up. Down, bounce, bounce, up. Down, bounce, bounce, up. Down, bounce, bounce, up. Down. Down, bounce, bounce, up. Rest.

your toes. Simon says, touch your nose. Simon says, shake your hips. Simon says, put a smile on your lips. That's what Simon says, yeah. That's what Simon says. That's what Simon says, yeah. That's what Simon says. Simon says, your turn. You play the Simon Says game.

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could have had a very simple life. I could have had a very simple life. But this world gave me some dice, and I chose to froze.

raise your mood to the moon. My heart is so heavy. My heart is so heavy. You get me, you get me. And I'll raise my drink.

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You got attuned to Expansions. 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

Tasha Conga on vocals. You can find that one forthcoming on the North Quarter. Heart Is So Heavy was the name of that tune from Lensman and Red Eyes, channeling everything that was great about mid-90s atmospheric drum and bass and bringing it smack up to date. What an incredible tune, Heart Is So Heavy from Lensman and Red Eyes. Jamal and Submorphix in that set with Untitled Detroit.

Reaching back to the year 2000 for this incredible slice of house music from drum and bass producers Marcus Intellects and ST Files. Taken Over Me from the Outpatient set that was issued on Hospital Records. Hospital Records is celebrating 30 years this year. Happy birthday, Hospital Records. Happy 30th birthday. That just happened on April 29th, 2026. Also remembering Marcus Intellects, who sadly passed away in late May 2017. A little earlier in the set, new music from Krakazak alongside vocalist Eva Lazarus. Set My Son, you can find that on the Free Range label. Izco in that set with Bluebell from an incredible new full-length record from Izco entitled Powerscroft. You can find that on the Brownswood imprint. Shy One in that set from her album that is named after her. Shy One from her Mali album, M-A-L-I, that is her given name. Shy One with Loosen Up. Kuna Maze at the very tip top. Lefto Early Bird straight out of Belgium going in on a beautiful remix of Kuna Maze Scraps and Pieces. Love that. It really captures all of Lefto's influences. Little touches of dub and things. It's lovely. Kuna Maze Scraps and Pieces, the Lefto Early Bird patchwork remix can be found on True Thoughts. 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You've got it locked on Expansions. My name is Kid Hops. I'm with you until midnight Pacific time. It's KEXP, Listener Powered Radio.

Frank Roger with Time Lapse, the latest on his own Earth Remental imprint. Oliver Knight right ahead of this, Boss, featuring Roots Manuva on vocals, EVM128 on a remix, but that's yet another EVM128 remix of that tune. Oliver Knight's Boss with Roots Manuva getting a beautiful EVM128 strings mix.

imprint. It's nice that Plastic People and Velvet Rooms both got a call out on that particular EP. Seminal, instrumental, influential nightclub spaces in London. You're listening to Expansions, KEXP's electronic music mix show, hosted on rotation by Riz and Britt and me. My name is Kid Hops. I'm with you first Sundays of the month and always happy to be here.

The latest from Jimster on his own Free Range label. Crispy Pancakes from the Basic Rollers EP. 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Rudy Julius alongside Blanca Mazzamella, featuring Frank Wiederman from Om and vocalist Zulesiwe. Clark is the name of that tune. You can find that on Bridges for Music now. It's KEXP, 90.3 FM in Seattle, 92.7 FM across San Francisco, Oakland, and the broader Bay Area. 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I'm Kid Hops.

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forthcoming on the Inner Visions imprint out of Berlin. This is Antoine Hart with Raw. This will appear on the 18th installment of the Secret Weapons series, Secret Weapons, part 18. Before this, looking back in time to 2008, Jennifer Cardini alongside Shonky, who would go on to be one-third of Apollonia. Come Down to Earth was the name of the tune from those two in the studio together. Tuesday Paranoia EP was the release that was issued on Crosstown Rebels in 2008. Radio Slave in that set, The Lunatics. That was the dub mix on his own Records imprint. 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It's Expansions with Kid Hops. 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

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This tune's entitled Good. You can find this on the Wrecked imprint.

I want to send a big shout out to Dana and Felix, who are tuned in and loving the drum and bass. They say they're drum and bass converts after moving from listening to Positive Vibrations, listening to Expansions now. That's wicked. Thank you, Dana. Thank you, Felix. Many thanks to Nick for tuning in live. Many thanks to Enrique listening live in Barcelona. Shouts to Michael and Alexandria. They were curious where they can hear me DJing in the clubs around town. The best way to keep up with that, Alexandria and Michael, is just follow me on Instagram. Just do a search for Kid Hops, KIDHOPS. You'll find me on there. Big shouts to Master C, tuned in live in Japan right now. 2 p.m. Monday at the moment in Japan. Master C tunes in from Japan with regularity, listening to Expansions. Many, many thanks, Master C. He's letting me know that this is the last time that he'll be listening from Japan because he's moving back to America. That's incredible. Well, you can take KEXP with you anytime and anywhere you want to go, thanks to the KEXP streaming app. You can learn more about it online, kexp.org. 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I'm going to jump back in the mix. 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

0: 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This position is open to folks in Seattle and the Bay Area. KEXP is an equal opportunity employer and encourages applications from Native people, including Coast Salish, Ohlone, women, and members of the BIPOC and LGBTQIA+ communities. 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
2: Sticking his finger in the water, full of blood.

The Shakes. You can find this as part of the 100th installment on Vandal Records out of Toulouse, France. L-side right ahead of this, Silent Pressure. Goldie in that set, Groove Rider on the remix for Chemistry. It was a Razor's Edge release, remembering Chemistry, who sadly passed away April 25th, 1999. Always this time of year, the 1-2 punch of remembering Chemistry, remembering Marcus Intellects. It's KEXP.

cause frequencies are healing, the mother nature's meaning, something we all need in that vitamin D and no clouds for a ceiling. It's always something special that could catch you in the feelings. You might start praying and kneeling, worshipping the musical gods and heaven's teachings.

This has this huge atmospheric intro and these lovely pads that come in. And then when the drums do start to settle, that drum feels a little out of time. Saddle right ahead of this with When I'm With You from the Cold Nights EP. You can find that on Gemini Gemini. Fats and Inja at the top, Sugar Sweet. That's on V Recordings, little taste of a forthcoming full-length record from MC Fats and Inja together. Incredible. It's KEXP Expansions. I'm Kid Hops, thrilled to be here with you tonight. I'll let you settle into this tune. Check it out.

through the year. Primitive Instinct at the very tip-top of the set from the incredible Global Flowers EP that was A&R'd by Submorphix for his Rose Bay imprint. Glacier Drift was the name of the song.

Black Sumo in the background, Silent Stones on the First Word label. Seventh Pyramid before that, a brand new artist with a debut release on none other than Total Sciences, CIA, Computer Integrated Audio. Seventh Pyramid with an incredible tune entitled Fireflies.

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1: Yes, yes. George is sweet, see me?

New music from Calibre, from a new album entitled Tricklemore Sea. This is the Abel Sun dub. Kaidi Tatum on the remix for Georgie Sweet in that set, Become New. You can find that on the First Word label. Kumail with Darlin'. It's a True Thoughts release, and he has a new full-length album out now. Black Sumo in that set, a little double shot from Black Sumo with Rehearsal on this side of that air break and Silent Stones on the other side of that air break. Black Sumo has a full-length album in the works that will land soon, but those two songs are the first to circulate. You've got it tuned to listener-powered KEXP. 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This program is hosted on rotation by Riz and Britt and me. My name is Kid Hops. I'm with you the first Sundays of the month, and then maybe a little extra here and there as well. 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

Looking back in time a bit for Mystical, aka Marcus Intellex, SD Files, and Caliber. Mystical alongside vocalist Ross Tweed with Mystical Solution. That was following on from Hiss's Bliss, teaming up with Ross Tweed for Word, Sound, and Power. Kare in that set, with Baby Africa on vocals. Hibiscus was the name of the tune. That Kare tune can be found on an EP

You just heard from Protégé alongside Massacre. Ting Loud. Protégé performs in Seattle Wednesday, May 13th at the iconic, legendary, historical Showbox Market. Hell's ahead of that with Eagle Dub from his incredible new full-length album for Metalhead, Saddle and Connie Khan. Connie Khan of Children of Zeus. Saddle with Connie Khan, Cold Nights, the title cut from that release on Gemini Gemini. New music from Monica in that set, All Alone. You can find that very soon on Spearhead. 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

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My name is Kid Hops. I co-host this program with my friends Riz and Britt. First Sundays of the month, it's my turn to play some tunes for you. I'm always happy to be here. Goosey with Wrapped Up in Your Love in the background right now. It's a Crosstown Rebels release. New music from Stockholm-based Klaus Rosen in that set, Stream of Consciousness. You can find that on the Local Talk imprint. And Georgie Sweet in that set, getting a beautiful remix from Last Nubian, The Ones We Loved. Right around the corner, it's midnight in a perfect world, KEXP's weekly guest DJ mix show. Please check it out. 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

0: The new season of El Sonido Cancioneros is here. 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
9: 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This is KEXP's weekly guest DJ mix show. Happens every Sunday night from midnight till 1 a.m. Tonight in the mix, kicking off our May lineup, we've got Chinese American Bear as this week's special guest DJs. Chinese American Bear is a beloved Seattle-based husband-wife duo composed of Ann Tong and Bryce Barston. Together, they create wonderful, colorful, quirky, bilingual pop. In their eagerly awaited third album titled Dim Sum and Then Some, it's going to be coming out this upcoming Friday, May 8th on Moshi Records. Looking forward to that one coming out in full. And in regards to the mix that they put together for tonight, Chinese American Bear had this to share. They say, "This mix is a good representation of our divided but united music taste. Anne is a pop girly and Bryce enjoys a good oldie. And then there are moments where they collide." Let's get into this one. It's Chinese American Bear with this week's exclusive guest DJ mix for Midnight in a Perfect World. You're listening to it here on the station where the music matters. This is KEXP.

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It's on Jazz Theater now. KEXP, Seattle. Jumping the gun a little bit on that summertime thing, but that's in honor of our 80-degree weather here in Seattle. Isley Brothers. Not too much of a jump from the Isleys to Jimi Hendrix, where Jimi Hendrix played earlier. Got another connection here. Got a little 6 degrees thing going on here. This Miles Davis coming up was around the time that Miles was hanging with a little bit and influenced by Jimi Hendrix. This particular version from the soundtrack to Jack Johnson. Oh, an incredible band. Jack DeJohnette, Dave Holland, John McLaughlin, but also Sonny Chirac is in this version of Yesternow. Benny Maupin on bass clarinet. We got some Sonny Chirac coming up after this, Miles. It's all connected. KEXP on Jazz Theater. I'm John Gilbreth. Glad to be in here, your host, alternating with Noel Brass Jr. Early in the morning, Monday mornings. Available to you anytime. Just learned about a listener, regular listener in Chile. Welcome. 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We'll get this Miles cooking in a minute from Jack Johnson. We're going to get to some requests this morning, too. From our listener in New York, Mr. Paul. Some new Aaron Parks, Yvonne Rogers, and something else. A lot more. KEXP Jazz Theater.

You're on KEXP Seattle Jazz Theater. Sonny Chirac, Ask the Ages, Who Does She Hope to Be? Miles Davis, Jack Johnson, before that, Yesternow, and we're going here too. One of my favorite new releases, Harriet Tubman with Georgia Ann Muldrow, Electrical Field of Love. Don't stand a chance. KEXP.

on Jazz Theater KEXP. You just heard from the bassist Eric Rivas, his 2017 release, Sing Me Some Cry, with Chris Davis on piano, Chad Taylor, the drummer, and Ken Vandermark reads. Harriet Tubman before that, the band, with Georgia Ann Muldrow, Electrical Field of Love. It's on KEXP Jazz Theater. We're going to go into another brand new release that's been getting a lot of buzz, a lot of good press. It is the Korean Dion Kim, I'm sorry. The new release is called Wellspring. It includes Tyshawn Sorey on drums, Matt Maneri, viola, Henry Fraser. And Dion Kim playing the traditional Korean instrument, which I'll break down for you afterwards. We'll just listen to the music right now. Jazz Theater KEXP.

The one from the pianist Yvonne Rogers from her 2023 release called Seeds, the track Abundance by request. Before that, the brand new release, Deon Kim, the Korean Gaeongeum player, traditional instrument from Korea, working with Taishan Sori and Matt Maneri on this new release called Wellspring. The Beats of Distant Thunder, the track you heard, getting a lot of great press. You're on Jazz Theater, KEXP. I'm John Gilbreth. Been known to get some press myself. Thank God, it's been not bad. Glad to have you with us. Glad to have you connected up with this radio station, KEXP. Summertime here for a couple of days anyway in Seattle, and feels good. We're going to continue on with another request, music from Aaron Parks from his most recent release just out last fall. By All Means, in this track called Dense Fantasy, where the music matters, Jazz Theater on KEXP Seattle.

And as long as we got Aaron Parks keyed up, tuned up, locked in, we're going to go over to Aaron Parks' band, Little Big, with John King Kim on drums, David Ginyard, and Greg Tuohy, Little Big. This is Little Big number 3 from their most recent release on KEXP Jazz Theater.

0: That trio work from the drummer Jim Black, working with Thomas Morgan on bass, and a great piano player with whom I am not familiar, Elias Stemsetter, from A Winter in Winter. It's the record label out of Germany. Release called Somatic, Jim Black, the Jim Black Trio. Jim was just through Seattle and through KEXP here with compatriots Chris Speed and others in the band. Yeah, I know.
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0: Top of the hour to you. We're going to move it forward, speaking of Seattle, with a dusty groove, a rare groove, cult favorite, 1992 recording. The late Seattle bassist Chuck Metcalf put together an octet, a piano-less octet. Great stuff with top Seattle artists at the time. This is the title track from that release with Chuck anchoring it. It's called Help Is Coming, and we can hope. It's KEXP Jazz Theater.

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1: Bantu, the Rainbow Nation, South Africa, Sheer Sound. Chuck Metcalf Octet, before that, Help Is Coming, title track from that 1992 Seattle release. The venerable, the late bassist Chuck Metcalf. Staying in the South African thing here with the pianist Abdullah Ibrahim and Mannenberg Revisited, got that township vibe in the music. It's on Jazz Theater, KEXP.

light. Digging the tunnel. Finding a way out of nothing. I see you surviving.

a couple of new releases there recently. That one from the Vibes player, Simon Moulier. Siba is the new release, that track called Fuji. It also featured Keita Ogawa percussion, Simon Moulier. Before that, the new one from Irreversible Entanglements on Impulse Records recording, Future, Present, Past, the track Keep Going. Abdul Ibrahim, before that, a celebration, Mannenberg Revisited. It's KEXP, it's on Jazz Theater. I'm John Gilbreth. Delighted to be in here with the music. Good stuff. Thanks for the requests. Really appreciate it. You can always drop email in here. I may get it post facto, but nevertheless, dj@kexp.org. Keep it tuned. Sean's got the controls. He'll be behind the big red switch here coming up at the top of the 3 o'clock hour. Music is always good, goes around the clock, and it's all listener supported, listener powered. 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We're going to jump not way into the way back, but away from the new releases, paying tribute to a couple of creative giants. The composition by Ornette Coleman. It's a tribute to the drummer Ed Blackwell. It's Old and New Dreams, the name of the band, with Don Cherry on trumpet, Dewey Redman on tenor saxophone, Charlie Hayden bass, and aforementioned Ed Blackwell on drums on the Black Saint record label out of Italy. This is Lawyers, Law Years on Jazz Theater, KEXP.

on KEXP Seattle. We're easing up to the finish line on Jazz Theater. Keep it tuned for Sean all through the night. Round the clock, where the music matters. KEXP. Got Roy Hargrove here with D'Angelo, Rokia Traore, and maybe a little Roberta Flack and Donnie Hathaway on the way out the door. Take good care of yourselves. Keep in touch. KEXP.

Brand new music there from veteran Angelique Kidjo, Big Heart, from Hope, her latest record. 3:10 on the West Coast. Listener Power KEXP, my name's Sean. Before that, the debut full length from UK quintet Pigeon. You heard Hype Prototype from Outta National. Opened it up with the LA brother duo Black Nile Skyrim from Indigo Garden, following another great edition, as always, from John Gilbert on Jazz Theater, leaving you with some Roberta Flack, Donny Hathaway, Where's Love, Rokia Traore, Kwandi, and RH Factor. I'll Stay from Hard Groove. Hope you had a great weekend. It's now a Monday, albeit early. Getting us going here, sumptuous deep house from the legendary Chicago veteran Larry Heard, known as Mr. Fingers, from Leave Your Mind. This is Replicate. Overnight Show. It's KEXP.

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the new compilation Tokyo Pulse, Japanese funk, modern soul, and city pop from the Tokyo scene, 1974 to 1988. That was Nami Shimada, Mitsu Metai Runoni, something like that. It's KEXP, a little bit past 3:30. My name's Sean. Check out that link, the real-time playlist, kexp.org. Going back to 1984, Mondo Bizarre, Where Are You? From their one and only release, a 7-inch single called Calling You. A little Japan in there, Visions of China off Tin Drum from 1981. London label Space Talk, putting out that compilation you heard before, off Nightlife, Night City Life, Part 2, Methods of Dance Aggravation. Higher Intelligence Agency with Y. Open it up with Mr. Fingers, moniker of the legendary Chicago veteran Larry Heard. Replicate from his new double LP called Leave Your Mind. We're back to it here. Brand new music from Carla Del Forno.

Favorite of mine, going back to 2015 with Laura Groves, London artist with Dream Story from Committed Language, KEXP, almost 4 a.m. early here on the Monday. My name's Sean. Avalon Emerson and the Charm, Eden, opening track to her latest LP, Written Into Changes, playing Capitol Hill Block Party August 7th. Been spinning that one a ton. Brand new out of San Francisco from Above Me before that. Water Drops off Soften the Blows on Oakland label Dandy Boy. Open it up with new music from one of my favorite contemporary artists, Carla Del Forno. Title track to her new LP called Confession. All linked to their Time playlist. 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New music out of Canada here from Jexopolis. This is Gramophone. It's KEXP.

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2: Thanks so much for tuning in for In the Morning on the West Coast. My name is Sean. It's the overnight show. Isabel and Tina wrapping up that set. Playback from Ncavali. 1986, little sun-kissed set there. It is May here in Seattle, and it hit the 70s, and boy, was that a nice feeling today over the weekend. Even though I stayed inside for most of it watching hockey, I'm sure Reeves and Abby did the same. Thanks so much for tuning in. Love Tempo before that, out of Brooklyn, debut full-length from Maddie Safer of The Rapture, and also Poolside, By Your Side. And there's Light, Len Liza, going back to 2015, Stars for Jorge. At four, Lex, out of Zurich, track called Unison from In Between State. Just before the hour, Jexopolis out of Canada, Grandma Song from his new one, Ambiente. Getting it going here, back to some indie with White Fence.

0: New single there from Seattle's Glass Egg, Passionate Enough, just past half four. Overnight Show, my name's Sean. Thanks so much for tuning in. Check out Glass Egg's music if you haven't heard them before. Link to that in real-time playlist, KEXP.org. Stealing Sheep, going back to 2015. Sequence from Not Real. Forgot about that little fake-out ending. That's why you preview the end of the tracks. Still love that record. As well as the one before that from Wolf Parade, Soldier's Grin. From At Mount Zoomer, circa 2008, and White Fence opening up that set, Your Eyes, from Orange, his new one, after a long-awaited return. This is a request, little Jeff Buckley. It's KEXP.
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Going back to 1974, Iseo Tomita with Debussy's Clair de Lune from Snowflakes Are Dancing. 10 till 5. KEXP, my name's Sean. 10 Tricks Point Never, The Pure and the Damned, featuring Iggy Pop from the soundtrack to Good Time. Open it up with a request for Jeff Buckley, Lilac Wine. It's a Monday, it's early. Lisa LeClaire up in just a few. Sugar Plants in the background, more Japanese music. A track called Sunrise, quite appropriately. Keep it locked, it's KEXP. Stay tuned for Lisa. Catch you later tonight.

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And that was Arlo Parks you heard right there, Night Swimming, from the brand new record, Ambiguous Desire. Arlo Parks will be playing at the Warfield in San Francisco on September 19th and September 21st at Showbox Soto here in Seattle. Before that, you heard Orbital with Halcyon, the 7-inch version of that track. And Oslo Twins started us off, based out of London, I Wake Up Slowly, the extended mix of that song that was a big favorite of mine last year and always appropriate for these early morning hours. My name is Lisa LeClaire, here with you, filling in for Evil Walker today till 7 a.m. If you want to reach out during the show, dj@kxb.org is one way you can do that. You can always text in, of course, too, at 206-903-5397. Got a lot to get to on the show today. Oh my gosh, so much going on. Got album anniversaries from St. Vincent, Stevie Wonder, Middle Kids, Echo and the Bunnymen, birthdays to celebrate for Sharon Jones, Christina Balot of Slant 6, and so many more bands. Hatchie, Victoria Bergsman of The Concretes, and new music as always here on KXB. Expect tracks from Heavy Bloom, Chroma's new album is out now, Maya Hawk's new record is out. Got a PJ Harvey cover from the Bobby Lees to play later. And this one right here from Suki Waterhouse. This is Back in Love. You are tuned in to KXP, and it is Early.

0: KXP, Where the Music Matters. The National right there, Day I Die, from their Grammy-winning record, Sleep Well, Beast, released in 2017. Maya Hawk before that with Great Minds off her brand new record, Maitreya Corso. And I had the great honor of hosting Maya Hawk for her first ever KXP in studio. And if you want to get notifications of when all our great in-studio sessions happen, you can go to our YouTube channel and subscribe. And I think that one comes out in June. St. Vincent before that, Save Me From What I Want from Actor, which was released on this day, May 4th, 2009. And then started off that set with brand new Suki Waterhouse, Back in Love.
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0: You are tuned in to Early here on KXP. I am your host this morning, Lisa LeClaire, filling in for Eva Walker. And thank you to everyone for already chiming in and saying hi this morning. 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All right, I am going to remember the late, great Sharon Jones for you right now. This is the track Retreat. She was born on this day in 1956.

0: 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And that was new music from Heavy Bloom right there. Woke Up, based right here out of Seattle. The Pretenders before that with Don't Get Me Wrong. And then Stevie Wonder, Uptight, Everything's All Right. And it was on this day in 1966 that Stevie Wonder released his album Uptight. And then started off that set with Sharon Jones and the Dap Kings, Retreat from Give the People What They Want. And remembering Sharon Jones today, she was born on this day in 1956 and unfortunately passed away at the age of 60, only a few months after playing our grand opening celebration back in April of 2016, which somehow was... It's been 10 years now, so you can find a link to that performance on our YouTube channel, on our real-time playlist at kxp.org. Big thank you to Raman for helping out on that today. And that was everything here on KXP.
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0: You are tuned in to Early here on KXP. My name is Lisa LeClaire, and if you want to reach out during the show and say hi or make a request, you can do so, of course. 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And if you've got your phone in front of you, which you probably do, like most people, the number is 206-903-5397 if you want to text in. Appreciate each and every one of you this morning and any morning or time of day ever that I'm here. All right, I've got some new music from Chroma's new record coming out up for you soon. But first, this one from Slant 6, because Christina Bellot of that band has a birthday today. Born on this day in 1969, this is What Kind of Monster Are You? Here on KXP.

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1: It's KXP, where the music matters. That right there was Die Spitz with the track Throw Yourself to the Sword. And they'll be playing a rescheduled show at the Neptune Theater here in Seattle on May 17th. You can watch their performance live on KXP from September of last year on our YouTube channel. L7 before that with Bad Things, a song that just feels relevant every single day, all the time, forever. Chroma before that with What off their brand new record, 25 Forever. And then you heard Slant 6 starting things off with What Kind of Monster Are You? And a very happy birthday today to Christina Ballot of Slant 6 and a bunch of other bands too. She also played with the Casual Dots and a whole bunch of others too. Autoclave and Play a Little Bit and Bratmobile. Definitely a Washington, D.C. figure of the Riot Girl movement. And that was everything here on KXP. My name is Lisa LeClaire. I've got a brand new cover of PJ Harvey's 50-Foot Queenie from the Bobby Lees here on Early.

0: KXP, global community of music lovers. Echo and the Bunnymen right there with their classic, The Killing Moon, found on Ocean Rain, which was released on this day in 1984. They will be here in Seattle on May 12th at Showbox Soto and in San Francisco on May 15th at the Masonic. PJ Harvey before that with Man Size from Rid of Me, which may or may not have been released on this day. I'm not sure. There's conflicting music history dates for that one. It might have been April 26th. It might have been May 4th. I don't know, but my job is just to decide what the people need to hear. And I'm pretty sure PJ Harvey's Man Size was definitely something someone needed to hear other than me. The Bobby Lees before that doing a cover of PJ Harvey's 50-Foot Queenie, which, of course, is originally found on the Rid of Me record. And the Bobby Lees, their new record, New Self, will be out on June 12th of this year.
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0: You are tuned in to Early. My name is Lisa LeClaire, and in this last hour of Early, I've got some new tracks from Soup and Mitski is on my list here. I've also still got album anniversary for Middle Kids and Victoria Bergsman's Birthday of the Concretes and more. This right now is new music from Honey Dijon, New Wave Groove, here on K.

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0: 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New Order right there. Age of Consent from Power, Corruption, and Lies. Ruby Roberts before that with I'd Do Anything, a new single from that UK artist that has big New Order vibes in there. Hatchie before that with This Enchanted. And very happy birthday today to Hatchie, born on this day in 1993. Beyonce before that, Break My Soul. And then started out with brand new music from Honey Dijon featuring Rochelle Jordan. New Wave Groove from the new record, The Nightlife.
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0: 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My name is Lisa LeClaire, and this is new music from Soup, Patronize.

0: KXP, human curated radio all over the globe at kxp.org. That was Veruca Salt right there, because of course it was. Victrola, Zanny Stars before that with Green Sugar off their EP Adapter, based out of Cleveland. Girls at Our Best before that, Getting Nowhere Fast from 1980, and then started off that set with brand new music from the band Soup out of London. Patronize was the name of that track from their brand new record, Forever.
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0: 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My name is Lisa LeClaire, here with you on listener-powered KEXP. And I've got new music right now from Mitski. 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

KXP, where the music matters. Mama Z right there with Guitar World, one of my favorite tracks that was released in 2023, featuring the late Jessie Zazu on there. She passed away in 2017 at the age of 26 from cervical cancer, and I'm still not over it. Serafima and the Shakedowns before that with Ride Easy, based right here out of Seattle. And then Mitski started us off with brand new music. Rules was the name of that one. From the new record, Nothing's About to Happen to Me. Well, what's about to happen to me is that I have to get out of the way for the morning show with John Richards up next. My name is Lisa LeClaire. I've had a blast being here with you this morning. Thank you to everyone for tuning in and writing in today. Thank you to our donors for powering us, keeping us running, all the lights on. And thank you to Ashley and Ramon for helping out behind the scenes today. I've got one more track before I go, and it's going to be from the Swedish band The Concretes. Victoria Bergsman of The Concretes was born on this day in 1977. This is On the Radio. Thanks for listening, everyone.

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5: All right, before we hit the morning show theme, I wanted to dedicate it to someone. I got a nice message from Aaron, and he said, this goes out to my buddy Harry, who is 8 years old. Hey, Harry, how you doing? 8 years old. He's been listening since his high chair days and now listens on his commute to Seattle each morning. I know he works hard to get in the car by the time the morning show theme comes on. Harry, you got this. Thanks for being awesome.

In an hour of change and challenge, in a decade of hope and fear, in an age of both knowledge and ignorance, the greater our knowledge increases, the greater our ignorance unfolds. The eyes of the world now look into space. To the moon and to the planets beyond. And we have vowed that we shall not see it governed by a hostile flag of conquest, but by a banner of freedom and peace.

We choose to go to the moon in this decade and do the other thing, not because they are easy, but because they are hard. Many years ago, the great British explorer George Mallory, who was to die on Mount Everest, was asked why did he want to climb it. 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The space is there. And we're going to climb it. 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And new hopes for knowledge and peace are there. And therefore, as we set sail, we ask God's blessing on the most hazardous and dangerous and greatest adventure.

Control Houston, 2 minutes, 50 seconds away from time of LOS now. Our distance away from the moon, 460 nautical miles. Velocity, 7417 feet per second. Here in Mission Control, we're standing by. There's certainly a great deal of anxiety at this moment. We acquire at 36 minutes. So at 68 hours, 55 minutes, continuing to monitor. This is Apollo Control.

We've had loss of a signal with Apollo 8 at 68 hours, 58 minutes, 45 seconds. We will watch with continuing interest the AOS clock here in Mission Control. They're traveling over the backside of the moon now. Our velocity reading here, 7777 feet per second. Now we're in our period of longest wait. Continuing to monitor, this is Apollo Control, Houston.

0: 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We've acquired signal, but no voice contact yet. We're standing by. We're looking at engine data, and it looks good. Tank pressures look good.
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0: this is Houston,
1: over.
2: Roger, Houston, we reached last clear. How
0: do you read us? We've got it. Apollo 8 now in lunar orbit. There's a cheer in this room. This is Apollo Control, Houston, switching now to the voice of Jim Lovell.

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4: Ladies and gentlemen, we're floating in space.

where the music matters. May the 4th be with you today. Ladies and gentlemen, we are floating in space from Spiritualize to from Public Service Broadcasting, The Other Side, and The Race for Space, featuring John Kennedy on there talking about doing things that are hard. John Williams doing the main title to Star Wars, A New Hope, as it is May the 4th. And Lisa leaving you with the concretes on the radio. Thank you, Lisa, for an amazing show. We're not going all space, but we do have another set queued up of space songs in tribute. And it reminded me of Carl Sagan responding to the pale blue dot of Earth. He said, "Look again at that dot. That's here. That's home. That's us. On it, everyone you love,

everyone you know, everyone you ever heard of, every human being who ever was, lived out their lives, the aggregate of our joy and suffering, thousands of confident religions, ideologies, and economic doctrines, every hunter and forger, every hero and coward, every creator and destroyer of civilization, every king and peasant, every young couple in love, every mother and father, hopeful child, inventor and explorer, every teacher of morals, every corrupt politician, every superstar, every supreme leader, every saint and sinner in the history of our species lived there on a mote of dust suspended in a sunbeam. The Earth is a very small stage in a vast cosmic arena. Think of the rivers of blood spilled by all of those generals and emperors so that in glory and triumph they could become the momentary masters of a fraction of a dot. Think of the endless cruelties visited by the inhabitants of one corner of this pixel on the scarcely distinguishable inhabitants of some other corner, and how frequent their misunderstandings, how eager they are to kill one another, how fervent their hatreds. Our posturings, our imagined self-importance, the delusion that we have some privileged position in the universe are challenged by this point of pale light. Our planet is a lonely speck in the great enveloping cosmic dark. In our obscurity and all the vastness, there is no hint that help will come from elsewhere to save us from ourselves. It's the only world we know so far to harbor life. Carl Sagan, we are not alone. KEXP.

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Ever since I've been young, I've had a dream about going into space, lying there in the darkness and staring down, watching continents drift by and come round again. Drift by and come round again. I always wanted to launch myself from space and dive down through the atmosphere, through the clouds and the air, and swoop over the heads of people walking and talking and shopping in Moscow or Paris or Rome or wherever. I'd be moving so fast that I'd just have time to see their astonished faces before I was off again, back up to my space base. Which could be anything really, an asteroid, a moon or a spaceship. It's never really been that clearly defined in my dreams. But it's not important. Just to be in space would be the important thing. Just to be in space would be the important thing.

I've spoken to lots of people about my desire to go to space. And they think it's stupid. They say to me things like, what about the training? I hear it's very hard. I say, hard? Hard my arse. A couple of assault courses and a maths test. Piece of piss. I've suffered worse than that. I've suffered much worse than that. Sometimes I wonder what's gone wrong with people. I think they've gone simultaneously soft or stupid, or they're living in fear. But I don't know why. There's nothing to fear about space. Space is brilliant. Space is brilliant. And I've told people that I'd pay £1 million to go to space, which is true. I'd pay £1 million or more to go for an hour, or even half an hour, although a day would be better. A day in space. That would be something, a day in space.

And I speak to people sometimes, and I ask them, well, what would you do if you had £1 million? If you wouldn't take it to space, what would you do with it? They say, I don't know, buy a house or a car. Maybe take a holiday somewhere. A holiday where, I ask them? Oh, Spain, Egypt, see the pyramids maybe. See the pyramids maybe. When they say this to me, I look at them. I look at them straight in the eye and I wait for just a few seconds. Just so they know that what I'm going to say is going to be important. What I'm going to say is going to be important.

And then I say, what better place could you go to than space? What's a better holiday than that? Think about lying there when you're 100, 110 or whatever, looking back in your life and thinking, well, what did I actually do? What did I actually achieve? Oh yeah, I saw the pyramids. Big deal. You can apparently see those from space anyway. You see all the rest of the blue and green globe twisting and turning below you. You can see the sun lighting up the moon. Feel the stars shining down upon your back. You don't get that in Egypt. And you don't get that in the pyramids. And you don't get that by pissing away your £1 million on something that everyone else can do if they save up long enough.

0: Elvis sang that.
1: Sure did. That's Ball Boy, A Day in Space. Space is brilliant. Club anthems where you can find that. The Long Winters, The Commander Thinks Aloud. You heard Lemon Jelly with Spacewalk from the Lost Horizons album. And one of my favorite space songs, They Came in Peace from Tranquility Base. Here on May the 4th, may it be with you.
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1: All right, morning show here on your Monday. We're almost an hour into this bad boy already. Great to be with you here. A lot of people checking in on the show today. The Force is Strong with Jeremy in Bellingham, Laurel in Ventura, Jeffrey in Minneapolis, Michael in Tacoma, Tracy in Port Angeles, PJ in Greenwood, Russ in Arizona, Tim in Frankfort, Illinois, Jason in Berkeley, Sherry in West Seattle, and Nate in Denver, Colorado. Thanks for writing in. 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Laurel wrote in, said, hey, I'm at LAX on my way to Denver to see Bright Eyes at Red Rocks later this week. I'm sporting my KXP crew neck in hopes of finding one of those friends who are everywhere. I'll let you know if I do. Have a lovely day. Laurel's at LAX in a KXP crew neck. Luckily, LAX is really small, so you'll be able to find her really easy. Just tiny airport. I'm kidding. All right, moving on here on the morning show. We have an album of the week to announce. Anyone recognize this one? Oh, Inverted World is our album of the week.

KEXP. Oh man, rookie move. Just took a big mouthful of oatmeal. Oh crap, 30 seconds left. I'm going oatmeal, yogurt, coconut, blueberries, walnuts today, if you're wondering. Thanks for asking. Bad Vril, that's called Golden. And we interviewed Bad Vril in the Bay and showed some of their yo-yo tricks as well. That now has 300,000 views. That's how much people are begging for hot yo-yo action to the max. So check it out. DJ John Richards on Instagram if you're looking for music, yo-yos, and dogs. Death Cab for Cutie. Before that, brand new Riptides, I Built You a Tower. The name of the new album coming out in June. And our album of the week is O Inverted World from the Shins. That was called New Slang. Morning show continues on this Monday. New Abibio sound machine. Return to center.

0: WXP, where the music matters. On this day, the holiest of holy days, in 1982, Duran Duran released her single, Hungry Like the Wolf. Talking Heads making Flippy Floppy, the name of the song. I like to say that out loud so much, Flippy Floppy. Speaking in tongues, we can find that. Abibio Sound Machine as well. That's brand new. Return to Sender. They rule. I love Abibio Sound Machine. And I love Duran Duran. Okay, so this morning, knowing it was the holiest of holy days because Hungry Like the Wolf was released on this date, made me think really long and hard to look at myself this morning and really dive into my journaling and think about the five animals that are actually hungrier than the wolf. Because all my life, I thought the wolf was the most hungry because Duran Duran said it. At number five, giant pandas. They spend 10 to 16 hours a day consuming 26 to 84 pounds of bamboo to maximize your cuteness. Hummingbirds, who, by the way, have the highest relative intake of food, need to eat nearly their own body weight in nectar daily to fuel their high metabolism. They should maybe think about flapping less, then they wouldn't have to do that little flippy floppy less. Elephants consume 200, 300 pounds of grass, fruit, and bark daily. They always do this because, unlike this guy who forgot to eat breakfast, they never forget. Locust swarms at number two. A swarm of locusts can eat enough food in a single day to feed 81 million people, with individuals consuming their own weight daily. Ugh. Oh, and then number one, blue whale, highest absolute intake, consumes 16 to 20 tons of krill per day. Now, tomorrow, we're going to go over the top five reasons why a krill's life is just absolutely terrible.
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0: All right, morning show here on KEXP. We would like to take a second to pay tribute to a great one that died on this day in 2012. Adam MCA Yauch passed away of the Beastie Boys. I want to play three songs right now. The first, a direct reflection of his Buddhist faith and commitment to helping others. The second, a socially conscious track that reflects his activism and his care for the world. And his third just shows off his instrumental badass skills on bass.

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to Adam Yauch, MCA, who passed away 14 years ago, and I just love that dude. That one really shows off his bass skills. Something's Got to Give, a socially conscious track that reflects his activism and his care for the world and his Buddhist faith and commitment to helping others. Started off the set, Bustava Val. Very, very cool track. I love that one so much. All right. It is 5-4. This song is in 5-4 time. It's called Take 5.

0: That is brand new from Young Lean and Generation. I watched that video 25 times this weekend. I'm not kidding. 25 times. It's the greatest video I have ever seen.
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0: KEXP, where the music matters. Got a request earlier for the Heads, which is three of the Talking Heads, minus David Byrne. Played the Talking Heads earlier, but Jeanette Napolitano jumping on vocals on Damage I've Done. No talking, just head, the album. Fontaine's DC, Starburster off the Romance album. And again, you heard it twice from the new one, Young Lean and Generation in there. And the new video is just, it's just beautiful. If you get a chance to see it, we have it on a real-time playlist. Thank you, Zach, for putting it on there. And you heard Storm 2 twice and Storm 1. And here on 5-4, you heard the Dave Brubeck Quartet with Take 5 here on KEXP. Be right back.
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5: 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The Crocodile, celebrating over 30 years of live music in Seattle's Belltown neighborhood. 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
0: All right, tons of new music coming up in the set. Plus, we played the Rhythmie album from PJ Harvey just the other day and a cover. And it's the anniversary of Rhythmie today, so we're going to play it again. But here's Eze Wilder first. It's called Just Say No, KEXP.

EXP, where the music matters, and the booth is going crazy. Things are just weird in here right now. It's been a minute since I got weird. PJ Harvey with Dry. That's from Rid of Me, which came out on this day in 1993. You also heard Chroma with River House. It's from the new record, 25 Forever. Man, Woman, Chainsaw's new one is called Nosedive, one of our favorites right now. Cannonball is a record coming out in August. New Eve's Wilder. The album is called Little Miss Sunshine. Just Say No, the name of the track. Here on the morning show, I mentioned it is the anniversary of Rid of Me. We played a different cover found on a new one recently, and I think Lisa played it early this morning. But I want to play this one, Nulufer Yanya, with her cover of Rid of Me.

0: request earlier for Jason and Tom Water. Thanks for asking for that. I think I needed to hear that. Age of Consent from Power, Corruption, and Lies. English teacher, R&B, name dropping KXP. This could be Texas, the album, and Live for Yanya with her cover of Rhythmie here on KEXP.
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0: All right, hope you're well on this Monday. Shout outs to Dr. Sam from Orcas, Erica and Mark checking in, Tim in Portland, Andy in Seattle, Matt in San Diego, Nadia in Seattle, Susan, Massachusetts, Gretchen in Kirkland, Jen and Ken celebrating Jen's 45th in Iceland. That is a great place to do that. I love Iceland. David and Sally in Austin, Texas, shouting out their friend Ben, Evie, Casey, and baby Marlo in Bellevue, Michael sharing a photo of two cars in Georgia next to each other with KXP stickers. We are everywhere, and you have friends everywhere. Noah in St. Paul, it's a great picture. Sixth grade teacher, Sierra in Seattle. Carol listening in Lisbon. Patrick in New York and Raj in Oakland all checking in. Great to hear from all of you. All right, I'm going to get to this new one from Carilla Dust. I really like them. This is called Fever on KEXP, where the music matters and you're not alone.

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much good new music out there, including that one from the Swiss-based collective Soft Loft. It's called Caught, Throw a Dice, the new album, not out till September 4th. You also heard Avalon Emerson's new one, written into Changes, the album, Jupiter and Mars, the name of that. Avalon Emerson, part of Capitol Block Party this year in Seattle, August 7th. Ismay, Bay Area-based Ismay's forthcoming album, Half Truth, is out June 12th. That was American Flag, and Carilla Duss's brand new one as well. That's called Fever here on The Morning Show. If you're listening earlier, we announced our album of the week, and it comes from The Shins, Oh Inverted World. This is One by One All Day, KEXP.

0: EXP, where the music matters. Brand new Suki Waterhouse, Back in Love, new Licky Lee. That's called Lucky Again from the After Party. It's coming out on Friday. The Cure released the top on this day in 1984. I also got a request for some from Carolee in Amplifier in San Francisco for Rachel's birthday. Happy birthday, Rachel. You share a birthday with the top, the album from the Cure that features the Caterpillar. Also on the same day the top was released, Ocean Rain was released in 1984. Nocturnal Me, the song. Broken Social Scene with World Sick, and our album of the week is The Shins, O Inverted World. That's our second one from it already today. One by One All Day, the name of the song. You'll be hearing that every day this week.
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0: All right, a few messages before I go, and Cheryl takes over. Ainsley wrote in, said, "Hey, John, my dad died when I was a senior in high school, and Broken Social Scene's Forgiveness Rock record was something I listened to a lot during those overwhelming first stages of grief. I haven't really listened to it much since then, but can confirm that it still feels nice. Music heals. Much love to y'all." Thanks for sharing that, Ainsley. You're not alone. And Brian wrote in from Atlantic City, "Whatever time and wherever space I'm in, I have KEXP on. I feel like I'm at the nexus of the universe. Thank you for making me feel one with the world. Appreciate that." And on that tip, I'm late on this, but I'm definitely all my love and thoughts going out to my good friend Deb, who I just heard was driving home to Roslyn from Seattle. Her mom passed last night. Said, "I'm in a daze, but really grateful to be listening to KEXP. Wondering if you have time for Aretha Franklin's Natural Woman for my mom Val. Thanks so much, John. I hope you're doing well." Deb, thank you so much. Appreciate you and your family very much. You're not alone.

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0: 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I was at the MJ Lenderman Waxahachie Show last night, and one of the best shows I've seen in a long time. I did not want it to end, and I'm like, you know what? I got a radio show. It doesn't have to end. And that was a half hour of songs performed last night. It was an incredible show, 27 songs in all. MJ Lenderman played 4 brand new songs, which was exciting, and the encore was all covers, so I did the originals of those. But wow, I took a friend who was unfamiliar with both of the artists and absolutely loved every second of the show, and you know it's good when you go and see some artists or bands and you've never heard any of the songs before and you still love it, because there's that familiarity that's there that makes shows extra special. But they ended the show with that Kathleen Edwards song that you just heard, 6 o'clock News. The Jayhawks was covered in that set, All the Right Reasons from Rainy Day Music. Iris DeMent kicked off the encore with the song My Life. Speaking of which, Iris DeMent is playing and in Berkeley at the Freight on Saturday, June 27th. And Lucinda, a big influence of Katie of Waxahachie, and they played that song Abandoned in the encore. And Lucinda is going to be supporting Bob Dylan in Woodinville, Washington, Chateau St. Michel, June 6th and 7th, and in Berkeley on Saturday and Sunday, June 13th and 14th. Gillian Welch also covered in the show last night Wrecking Ball, and Waxahachie played Tiger's Blood, and MJ Lenderman played You Don't Know the Shape I'm In from Manning Fireworks. And I didn't know what to expect. It was a co-headlining tour, and I thought for sure they'll come out and do Right Back to It together, because MJ's on that Waxahachie song. But actually, they were side by side the whole show. It was like they were a band together. They should absolutely have recorded those shows. Maybe they did. I hope they did. That's an album right there. But they just backed each other up on all the songs, and it was incredible. And they had 2 other super talented musicians on stage and a beautiful set with lamps all over the stage. Obviously, I was very moved last night. And there's only 2 more shows left in the set, in the tour. They'll be playing tomorrow night at the Masonic in San Francisco and wrapping up the following night, Wednesday, in Los Angeles. And Katie, very, very pregnant, very exciting. And my friend said to me, can you imagine being that baby in the womb and hearing those songs every night? That would be amazing.
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0: Two requests for King Gizzard and the Lizard Wizard today, and a request for Mirage City, but Dave in Columbus beat you to a request by just a few minutes, so we played the fourth color, but you know, I'll always be open for a King Gizzard and the Lizard Wizard request, so request Mirage City another day, and we'll get that on for you. And that wonderful song comes from Polygon Dwanaland. Can you say that? It took me a long time. I practiced a lot before I could say that so smoothly. And you also heard Wet Leg with CPR from the album Moisturizer, one of my favorite records last year. They're going to be on tour in August, playing in San Francisco at Outside Lands, and also in Seattle at the Capitol Hill Block Party. You also heard Dry Cleaning kicking off the set. I'm so excited. They're coming to town, playing at the Showbox in Seattle May 18th, and they'll be at August Hall in San Francisco May 20th. A big, big thank you to my fabulous producer, Mira, who's helping out behind the scenes today, and also Cheryl Hansen, our wonderful DJ assistant, who's just returned from walking the Camino. I forget the full name of it, in Spain, but good on her. That is quite a wonderful trip and an incredible adventure.
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0: Got a lot of love for my opening half-hour set on the Midday Show today. Songs by MJ Lenderman and Waxahachie and the artists they covered on their co-headlining tour, Allie and Greenwood and Cats Opie and Winner, said, "You read my mind," starting with the MJ. The show was amazing last night. Stephen Sammamish and also Kevin in Issaquah. Dan in Inner Bay actually took my ticket last night at the show. Thank you so much. And Tessa, Allie in White Center, says, "It was so lovely when they played Wrecking Ball, that wonderful Gillian song last night. Thanks for taking me back to that moment." And Lucinda, "What a perfect start to the show today." Jim in Salem, Oregon. Libby in Queen Anne. Aaron in Kansas City, loving the Iris Dement. And Ben and Kelsey in Lake City. Melissa in Chicago. Jason's listening in Omaha today. Kim and Beth and Justin, our good friend in Berkeley, who came out to the KEXB Spin Around the Bay and says, "Thank you for playing so many of my favorites, Kathleen Edwards included, this morning. Tomorrow begins my last round of chemo. So thank you for these great vibes and all the support on this journey." Justin, we are so happy to be with you on this journey. And it was so great to see you in Berkeley. And you're looking healthy and strong. And we're wishing you much luck on this last round of chemo. You keep us posted. Pete in Wilkes-Barre, Pennsylvania, also loving that first set. Glenna in the U District. Brian on Bainbridge Island. And Chris in Atlanta says, "I saw the tour opener in Atlanta, and it was incredible. What a night. I knew without looking that it was Seattle last night from your opening set." And Sarah in Seattle says, "Thank you so much for the Gillian Welch song. I'm so excited because I just bought tickets to Gillian Welch and David Rawlings covering a Grateful Dead's album, Reckoning, at the Moore Theater this year. Are you going to that? I know you're a Dead fan and an even bigger Gillian Welch and David Rawlings fan, and I absolutely am going to those shows at the Moore Theater coming up in a few months." And I actually saw that show in Oakland a couple weeks ago. That's how big a fan I am. Thank you so much, everyone tuning in. I just feel so full of joy and excitement today. The music is doing it for me. And up next, I have something from Gladdy out of Philadelphia from their new album, No Need to Be Lonely. And there's not. We're all here together enjoying great music on KEXP. Thanks for being here with me.

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2: 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You just heard Hannah Lou, a Bay Area artist, with the song Replica from the brand new self-titled record. And Space Moth and Hannah Lou work together, and another Bay Area band, Space Moth, has a new album, Inward Eye, coming out in June, and that song comes from it. It's called Do We Exist? By the way, I forgot to mention, Hannah Lou is going to be live on KEXP Friday, June 25th at 11 a.m. Free and open to the public. Come on down and see that session if you like. And Hannah's playing her album release show in San Francisco Saturday, May 23rd at the Independent. And I know working on a show here in Seattle, so check out the calendars around that date of the live session on June 25th for the Seattle show. And before Space Moth, you heard LSD and The Search for God. They did an hour-long set from Amoeba Records when we were spinning around the Bay on April 20th in the Haight neighborhood of San Francisco. It was incredible. Some psychedelic rock and roll from San Francisco. And you also heard Laurel Meets the Obsolete, that Mexican duo with the song Ave and Reversa, and more music from Mexico from Margarita Posturitas from their new album Metales Pesados. And just got a request for a Mexican band, Fin del Mundo, from our good friend William in Dallas, and I'll get that on maybe for the Midday Show and Studio feature at noon. I'll pull something from one of their live sessions. You also heard Girl Scout in that set out of Stockholm from their new album Brink, and Gladdy in that set out of Philadelphia, going out to Mira, who loves that new album No Need to Be Lonely, and Chris and Eugene also liking hearing that today. Want to say hi to sweet Popsy the Cat, listening with their person Tracy in Portland, and also drinking what looks like a little latte or steamed milk. So cute out of a, this is a public radio coffee mug. Oh, Popsy, that is so cute. And I want to say hi to Roosevelt and Kristen, listening from the KEXP gathering space. Jerry and Aria, Derek in Woodinville, loving the King Gizzard, Jesse in Islington, California. Loving the Waxahachie set with covers. And Izzy in Wisconsin says, I got to meet and interview Dark Chisme in Chicago. We gushed over the staff of KEXP. They killed, by the way. Love you guys. Thanks for turning me on to them. We'll try to get some Dark Chisme on for you, Izzy. I'm so glad you got to meet them. They are wonderful. And Jude and Rooster the dog, so cute, said, totally loving the music today. And Stu's listening in St. Augustine, Florida, and love the King Gizzard, said, Stu! I love it. Fellow Stu's there. And I want to say hi to Oso and Sandy and Roy, listening in Southwest Washington State today.
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1: Incredible. And she's off for another adventure soon. Says, I'm headed to Australia and a teeny bit of New Zealand next week for the first time in 9 years to see Split Enz Reunion. I was there in 2006 for the previous tour, and I can't wait to return again and want to hear a little Split Enz. For you, Cheryl.

0: That is City in Color on KEXP. Got a request from Carl in London, Ontario, who says that this day, 17 years ago, my brother left the world after a 2-year battle with cancer. He was more than a brother to me because we could have deep conversations about music, the new bands we were listening to, and the concerts we had gone to or taking our young kids to. Would love it if you could play City in Color's Sleeping Sickness. This was the last concert my brother went to. And we're sending so much love to you, Carl. And thank you for sharing your brother with us today here on KEXP. And before City in Color, in that last set, you heard the Connells. And that was for Jeremy listening in Austin today. That song, Stone Cold Yesterday. And Split Ends going out to my DJ assistant, Cheryl, who's heading down under to see them for a reunion tour.
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1: Wes in Portland wanted to hear some Dark Chisme, that band's on tour playing San Francisco's Kilowatt July 7th and at Timber Outdoor Music Festival in Carnation, Washington, that runs July 23rd, 4th, and 25th. What a fantastic festival that is, and great for kids and adults, too. You also heard new music from Anjali Kidjo. The new album is called Hope, and a beautiful record with tons of guests, including that song Oh Yeah Yeah featuring Nile Rodger and Issa. I saw that Nile Rodger and Chic played a fundraiser for SDG this weekend and just did a smashing show, I heard. You also heard Rose City Band, and they're going to be playing this Thursday and Friday with Serafima and the Shakedowns, who are celebrating their album release. That show's happening at the Clockout Lounge on Beacon Hill again this Thursday, May 7th, and Friday, May 8th at Seattle's Clockout Lounge. It's Serafima and the Shakedowns and Rose City Band. I'm going to go to the Friday show. I'm very excited about that. And Rose City Band also playing in Santa Cruz at the Crepe Palace on May 14th and on May 17th in Sebastopol, California at Hot Monk Tavern. I think I saw they have a show in Bellingham, around those Seattle shows. You also heard Serafima and the Shakedowns as well. They're going to be playing Friday and Thursday. Thursday and Friday is probably the better way to say it, at the Clockout Lounge. And May 9th and in Bellingham at the Shakedown. That's this coming Saturday. And at Jules May Saloon, June 12th. Cheryl's put all this information about upcoming shows on the Real Time playlist at kexp.org. Ride Easy is the new album from Serafima and the Shakedowns, and that song called Bad Kitty. Probably no surprise why I liked that one, although my kitties have never been bad in their almost 6 years of life. They're perfect. Sisyphus from Andrew Bird. I was inspired to play that from the whistling on the song Me More Cowboy Than You from the Broody Brothers, which was requested by Mike listening on the East Side. Let's see, what shall I do next? Well, it's noon. It's time to dig into the in-studio archives and grab tracks from our past in-studio sessions. And I got a request earlier from William for Fin del Mundo. But first, here is...
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3: The incredible Zapp and Roger. Heartbreaker part one right there. Shout out to Mad Chicken who wrote in Roger the Greatest. Yes, indeed. R.I.P. Roger Troutman. The Gap Band back there. By request, you dropped a bomb on me from Gap Band 4. The Gap Band, just like Tony Thompson of Chic and Cameo. Name-checked, of course, by Dave Grohl, is a huge inspiration on his drumming. You can hear it on many Nirvana records, including Teen Spirit, that splashy intro. Love it, love it, love it. And I love Attribution. Always really cool. Asha Puthley back there with Say She She. A tribute to female fortitude, an anthemic call to action for unity and collective action. That's called Pawa. Asha Puthley back there with her classic Space Talk, remixed by Maurice Fulton. And Taiwan's Sunset Roller Coaster before that. Thanks for tuning in. Thanks for being here. Thanks for being you. Empowering KEXP. I'm Larry Mizell Jr. here with you till 4 p.m. Keep it locked right where you're at. And we'd love to hear from you as well. You can always hit us at dj@kexp.org or text 206-903-KEXP. Let me tell you, it's a beautiful, beautiful spring day in the Emerald City. I hope it's beautiful where your eyes rest, where you are right now. And I hope the music helps carry you there nonetheless. Let's get in this one here from Jelly Haha. Clouds will carry me to sleep. But don't sleep, y'all. Listener powered KEXP.

new from Anna Tijoux. That's called Apagón. One time for Amy. Afternoon show, KEXP.

Turnstile, the title track to last year's Never Enough, their fourth studio album. Turnstile's Brendan Yates, featuring on a new remix of Spelling's Portrait of My Heart, you heard back there. The title track of Spelling's brilliant release from last year. Tori Amos off her 18th studio album, In Times of Dragons. New Tori. You heard Gasoline Girls. Amy Winehouse, one of my very favorites of hers. Some Unholy War from Back to Black. Chilean Dynamo Ana Taju back there. Jelly Haha. All right here on the afternoon show on Listener Powered KEXP. I'm so glad that you're here. I'm so thankful for you. Tune in and turn it up. Tell a friend.

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1: The Stone Roses, of course, from their classic debut from 89. Self-titled, that was, of course, I Want to Be Adored. Right in there from Going Blank Again, that was Time of Her Life. And Sasami back there with Love Makes You Do Crazy Things from Blood on the Silver Screen from last year. Last year when listener Mike from just up on Denny Capitol Hill saw Sasami at Numo's for a great show a year or two back. Electric guitar and French horn and vocals. Yeah, Sasami does it all. It is so dope. Really funny. Good banter. Saw Sasami in San Francisco, I want to say last year during Noise Pop. Fantastic show. Sasami opened up for Toro Imoa. Great show. Thanks for tuning in. It's the afternoon show, and I'm Larry Mizell Jr., listener powered KEXP. Backed up by the illustrious, my super producer, DJ Charlize, and the one, the only, Katharina. Thank you. And everybody for listening and sending love and sending your requests. And I encourage you to do the same. You can always hit us up, DJ at KEXP.org or text 206-903-KEXP. Here's one, in fact, going out to James for Port Angeles. One of my favorite songs. The great and late Betty Davis. If I'm in luck, I might get picked up. If you got any room left on the knob, make sure you turn it all the way. Right now.

Tyrone Davis right there. I cannot change my mind. American blues and soul singer. Many hit records to his name. A number of number ones on the R&B chart, including that one you just heard. Born on this day in 19... Hold on. I think I got the wrong information. Allegedly born on this day in 1938, but I see different information out there. Maybe I'm looking at the wrong Tyrone Davis. Anything's possible. It's always a good reason to listen to some old school sweet soul. Thanks for being here. Betty Davis before that. Oh no, Sharon Jones before that. Excuse me. The late, great Sharon Jones. Amazing. Sharon Jones and Dap Kings, of course. That was her take on James Brown's I Got the Feeling. And she was born on this day in 1956. You know we will miss her dearly. I heard Betty Davis before that. R.I.P. to her as well. If I'm in luck, I might just get picked up. R.I.P. to Tyrone Davis as well.

Shout to Zoe. Shout to Andrew in Brooklyn. Shout to James in Port Angeles. And Dave in Capitol Hill. Shout to Sam. Shout to Mad Chicken in Seattle. Why so mad, chicken? Shout to Michael.

on Capitol Hill. Well, this next song is for, by the way. Shout out to Brian in Philly, to John at Belltown, shout out to Riggs in Terra Linda, California, to Chris in Houghton, Michigan, to Teresa in Seattle, to Paul in Hampton Falls, New Hampshire.

Shout out to the person in the little Kia with the KEXP plate over by the UW Medical Center. You're getting surveilled right now. Thanks for being here. Little Taj Mahal right here. Shady Grove. Shout out to Taj Mahal. Going out to

Taj Mahal's rendition of a traditional Appalachian tune right there, Shady Grove. A lot of people responding to hearing some Taj Mahal on the afternoon show today. Thank you for listening. That one going out to Derek.

and going out to Andrew in Pacifica in honor of the great Ron Carter. Celebrating his 89th birthday. The bass legend here with the legendary Wynton Marsalis on Sister Cheryl, right here on KEX.

Shout out to Andrew in Brooklyn. Gonna go check Ron Carter celebrating his birthday at the Blue Note NYC tonight. Enjoy. Big ups to the GOAT, the OG.

0: If you're a hip-hop lover of a certain age, you know Ron Carter's name. Possibly because of this song.
1: I had a dream about my man last night. And my man came by the studio. And his name...

0: the bass, then check it out. Going into the 91 decade, up and until the 2000 decade, you gotta say, the quest is on. And goddamn it, that's the quest is on. And we out.
1: Florence and the Machine and Mannequin Pussy are coming to Climate Pledge Arena Tuesday, May 12th. 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
7: A Tribe Called Quest right there from the Low End Theory. You heard Verses from the Abstract featuring my man Ron Carter on the bass. Happy birthday to Ron Carter, born on this day in 1937. Me, I'm Larry Mizell Jr. I'm your host for about another hour till it's time for Drive Time with the DJ Riz.

And now something from 2010. And Broken Social Scene's Forgiveness Rock record, released on this day back then. This is All to All.

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1: AKA Harriet Pilbeam, born on this day in 93. You just heard only one laughing. And now something from the Cocteau's.

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Bay Area artist Hannah Lou from her self-titled album, debut title album that came out last month. That was Move in Silence. And we all know real G's move in silence like lasagna. Cocktail Twins back there with Pearly Dewdrops Drops. Hatchie in there, only one laughing. Happy birthday to Hatchie. Broken Social Scene with All to All from Forgiveness Rock Records celebrating its birthday. I believe it turned 16 today. Linda Dawn back there. It's the Afternoon Show, and I'm Larry Mizell Jr., and I'm grateful for you. Thank you for tuning in. Thank you for being here. Shout out to my super producer, DJ Charlie. Shout out to Katharina. Shout out to JD22 in Portland. Shout out to Bob and Roscoe in Bellevue. Shout out to Hannah in Ballard. Shout out to William in Dallas. Big ups to Lydia. My thanks to Will in Sydney, BC. To Misty in Montlake. Shout out to Andy in Vermont. Cooper in Nebraska. To Joel in Northbrook, Illinois. To Sarah in Greenwood. To Kurt in Durango, Colorado. Shout out to Christian, Aaron, and Evie in Bend, Oregon. Amplifying from out that way. Shout out to Alex and Renton and Andrew in Pacifica. To LaVon in Providence, Rhode Island. Thank you for being here. Shout out to Lydia. To Joffrey in Minneapolis. To Susan and Sweet Greta in Olalla. Shout out to Christopher in Seattle and Doug in Olympia. To Caroline in San Francisco and Justine in Wyoming. All over the map. Everybody tuned in, and I hope you're enjoying yourself. Thank you for tuning in. Got some new stuff now from Yaya Bay. It's called Cup of Water.

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5: Oh, you just heard some new Arlo Parks from Ambiguous Desire, Arlo's latest. 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In Seattle at the Showbox Soto, Monday, September 21st. There's a link to watch Arlo Parks 2024 KXP in studio that Cheryl hosted. 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Thank you, Katharina. Black Belt Eagle Scout, going out to Skylar by request. That's Don't Give Up. And I would say that to you as well, and to myself, frankly. So thank you for listening. Belle Cobain back there, enigmatic singer from East London town. That track was called, let's say it's called Effing City, from album Kizzy. Gina back there, the collaborative effort of totally blank Kareem Riggins and singer-songwriter Liv, who, I mean, is incredible, one of my favorites. That track, TGD, from their album, The Pleasure Is Yours. Yaya Bay, Cup of Water, from their latest Fidelity. Hannah Lou in there. Thank you for tuning in. I'm Larry Mizell Jr. Big shout to my super producer, DJ Charlize. Big shout to Katharina and everybody tuned in around the world, however you feel. I hope today's programming has assisted in it. Here's a little something from Bjork, A Good Sunshine, joint right here called I Miss You.

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6: 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My name is Riz. On Monday, May the 4th be with you. See, I did that together. I'm going to get into that in just a minute. Yes, I'm going to get into it. I said I was, dang. You just heard music, by the way, from Asa Tate. That was called Silk from a Brahma Putra EP, Skylab from 1995, Seashell, remixed by Nobukatsu Takamura, Como Como featuring Dreiser and Sexto Sentido. It was Mala, actually, that did Como Como. DJ Slow's Jazz Bang featuring Tams on Saigon Supersound, and Herbie Hancock, because I can't think of a more late spring, early summer song that sounds better than that today. I'll be here till 7 o'clock, mixing it up here and there, me and my trusty friend and colleague, shadow producer, Russell. Everything that I play, everything that anybody plays here on KEXP is on our playlist at KEXP.org. Go there if you need to get more information, but stay here. Back to the music. This is the Gagayan Adagio from Kachaturian, 2001 Space Odyssey on KEXP.

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Always. Always. Always. Always. Always. Always. Always. Always.

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1: The Force will be with you. Always. Always. Always. Always. Always. Always. Always. Always. Always.